0: Shakira and Burna Boy, Die Die.
1: 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Welcome to the summer.
2: The

all my soldiers over there in Iraq. Everybody right here. 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Start being thankful.

0: 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Heartbreak Anthem.
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0: 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Baby Boy.
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0: 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Repeat it.
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0: 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So you can keep on crying,
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0: 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Run This Town.
1: The Beat. Presenting the sounds of summer. The Beat. The Beat. The Beat.

of America, where we choose pride over character, and we can pick sides, but this is us, this is us, this is. I live on the west side of America, where they spin lies into fairy dust.

0: 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Take me back.
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1: Lil Wayne featuring Bruno Mars, Mirror.
2: So why are we talking to

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1: Less clothing, more music. 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
2: Your music. 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
3: not afraid. 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

0: 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Forever Young.
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1: 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Blank space.
2: 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Presenting the sounds of summer. The Beat. The Beat.

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0: 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The Beat.
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0: 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Repeat it.
1: The Beat. Presenting the sounds of summer. The Beat. The Beat. The Beat.
2: 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That's 'cause you at war with love.

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0: 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Talk That Talk.
1: 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The Beat.
2: 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More music. 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

0: 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Repeat it.
1: We're diving in
2: to the music.
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